0: little one to the right. Once upon a time, said this old man. She have two daughter named Paper. Say the meet with an accident. She got a criminal like a pretty girl. The bomb of the guy. Got a rock all night. Baby, sell a rock all day.
1: Yeah. What?
0: Got a chance to run on here.
1: What?
0: Lord of God, the general
1: yeah.
0: I'm gonna flip my wrist and show away the dice, cause the music is a nice baby, come on down to the member rock it twice.
1: Yeah.
0: Good, cause we're gonna do it all night.
1: Yeah.
0: All right, we're gonna ride it all night.
1: Yeah.
0: We're gonna do it all night.

0: better ride on. Baby, better ride on.
1: Yeah, yeah.
0: A little one, better ride on. Once upon a time, said this old man. She have two daughters named Brooke.
2: Steady crooking, man, I'm in a book and my life has been cooking.
1: I like this shit, I like this shit.

0: show when the dice, cause the music is a nice. Baby, come on down to the member rock it twice.
1: Yeah.
0: You're gonna do it on your own.

0: your shit is wet.
1: Check it out, everybody, come on, and just dance to the beat.
0: Use it hot, boy, so don't you stop, boy. Come on and take me there, I wanna be your toy.
1: Everybody in the place, just move right now, because we got the sound with the super know-how.
0: Come on, drop that beat.

0: the rhythm. 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
1: All the ladies, put your hands up, put your hands up, put your hands up. Come on.
0: Come on, everybody, just check it out. Come on, everybody.

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1: Suck, suck, suck, suck, suck. Kill me.
0: Make it hot, baby. Make it hot.
1: Feel me.
0: You're gonna be mine.
2: From the right.
0: You're gonna be mine.

Children scream in the world, and I can say we have chance to build a better world. Yeah, come on, do you understand that it's in our hand? I give the track for the next generation, and this moment world.

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You can help the African people to better life, and I hope the track you can understand. Yeah. My English is not perfect. I make here a little track for Africa and the next generation of the world. That a better word the next time. And I hope you can me understand that it in our hand. Do you not must be like the track, or you must be Abonnent.

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0: Use it hot for, so don't you stop for. Come on and take me there, I wanna be your toy.
1: Everybody in the place, just move right now, because we got the sound with the super know-how.
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1: All the ladies, put your hands up, put your hands up, put your hands up. 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
0: Make it hot, baby. Make it hot.
1: Feel me.
0: You're gonna be mine. You're gonna be mine. You're gonna be mine.

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Yeah, come on, right? Do you understand? I decide. If that's me, that's me out. You get a show for many months. Right? Do you understand? You have it in your hands. You can give the next generation the best of life, or the next evil hell fire in your eyes. Yeah, Social is this song, and I give you a medal of the bomb. Yeah, chill out, and you are the next generation of the crowd. Yeah, fight. Do you come with your fight in my life? I give you a hard kick on your side. Yeah. This is the next song of Generation 2 flying in the air. We have the name, the storm of falling heaven sky world. Just give me right to next generation. She have a better life than I have a better life. Then we have a better life, and you can give me your hand. Do you understand? We are the people in the land. What the name is in the fucking brand. Yeah, come on, right. Come on, branding in the light. Come on, right. Yeah, flying in the sky. Flying in the sky. For a better life. For a better life.

0: I'm not your toy. I'm not your toy boy.
1: Lord, I'm gonna sit right on there.
0: Boy, I'm not your toy. I'm not your toy boy.

0: All the way with all the right windows.
1: Yeah.
0: You're gonna do it on the ground.

Once upon a time, say that to my old man. She have two daughter named Paper. Say that we will end the accident. The accident, the girl is criminal, like a pretty girl, the bomb, the guy.